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8: It's your forecast on 101.9 WDEZ.
9: Mostly cloudy through the evening hours, then storms possible tonight. Some may be strong to severe. Low 57 with a southwest wind 10 to 20. On Tuesday, few showers early, then mostly cloudy, turning partly cloudy late. Breezy, high 63. 60 on Wednesday. I'm 9 Stormtrack meteorologist Jackson Garlock.
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1: It's your forecast on 101.9 WDEZ.
2: Mostly cloudy through the evening hours, then storms possible tonight. Some may be strong to severe. Low 57 with a southwest wind 10 to 20. On Tuesday, few showers early, then mostly cloudy, turning partly cloudy late. Breezy, high 63. 60 on Wednesday. I'm 9 StormTrack meteorologist Jackson Garlock.
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Sorry if you forget what day it is. 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
5: Mostly cloudy through the evening hours, then storms possible tonight. Some may be strong to severe. Low 57 with a southwest wind 10 to 20. On Tuesday, few showers.

0: early, then mostly cloudy, turning partly cloudy late. Breezy, high 63. 60 on Wednesday. I'm 9 StormTrack meteorologist Jackson Garlock.
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6: Mostly cloudy through the evening hours, then storms possible tonight. Some may be strong to severe. Low 57 with a southwest wind 10 to 20. On Tuesday, few showers early, then mostly cloudy, turning partly cloudy late. Breezy, high 63. 60 on Wednesday. I'm 9 Stormtrack meteorologist Jackson Garlock.
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2: 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Ooh. I want to go with Worst Way, Riley Green.
1: 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You are right! Holy man, you did it! You just won $1,000.
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8: Mostly cloudy through the evening hours, then storms possible tonight. Some may be strong to severe. Low 57 with a southwest wind 10 to 20. On Tuesday, few showers early, then mostly cloudy, turning partly cloudy late. Breezy, high 63. 60 on Wednesday. I'm 9 Stormtrack meteorologist Jackson Garlock.
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12: Mostly cloudy through the evening hours, then storms possible tonight. Some may be strong to severe. Low 57 with a southwest wind 10 to 20. On Tuesday, few showers early, then mostly cloudy, turning partly cloudy late. Breezy, high 63. 60 on Wednesday. I'm 9 Storm Track meteorologist Jackson Garlock.
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13: It's your forecast on 101.9 WDEZ.
14: Mostly cloudy through the evening hours, then storms possible tonight. Some may be strong to severe. Low 57 with a southwest wind 10 to 20. On Tuesday, few showers early, then mostly cloudy, turning partly cloudy late. Breezy, high 63. 60 on Wednesday. I'm 9 Storm Track meteorologist Jackson Garlock.
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9: Mostly cloudy through the evening hours, then storms possible tonight. Some may be strong to severe. Low 57 with a southwest wind 10 to 20. On Tuesday, few showers early, then mostly cloudy, turning partly cloudy late. Breezy, high 63. 60 on Wednesday. I'm 9 Storm Track meteorologist Jackson Garlock.
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6: Starting out today with some drizzle and a couple of light showers, cloudy skies. It'll be much cooler out there and quite breezy as temperatures fall into the 50s. For tonight, partly cloudy to clear with a low of 40. Tomorrow, sunny to partly cloudy, another cool day with a high around 60, up to 61 on Thursday. I'm 9 News meteorologist Justin Lowe.
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2: Starting out today with some drizzle and a couple of light showers, cloudy skies. It'll be much cooler out there and quite breezy as temperatures fall into the 50s. For tonight, partly cloudy to clear with a low of 40. Tomorrow, sunny to partly cloudy, another cool day with a high around 60, up to 61 on Thursday. I'm 9 News meteorologist Justin Lowe.
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3: 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Scott Heiberger with the National Farm Medicine Center talks about the Stop, Think, and Act safety protocol we can have place on our farms.
4: Well, this is my favorite safety strategy because it's easy to remember, Stop, Think, and Act, and you can apply it to anything, the smallest job or the biggest job. And the philosophy behind it is, whatever you're doing, before you start on the task, stop a second and think, you know, what could go wrong? How bad could it be if something does go wrong? So maybe... And no one should ever have extra riders on tractors, but let's say, you know, your child is begging you and saying, or your grandchild, hey, you know, please let me, you know, ride with you. You know, sure, come on aboard. Well, asking people to stop and think, well, what could go wrong? Well, the child could fall off and be how bad could it be? The child could die. And so we encourage people to look at things that way before they start a task. It could be something more mundane, like, is this ladder on solid footing before I climb up and do whatever I'm supposed to do? The think part of it is, you ask yourself, am I physically and mentally ready to do this? And do I have the right tools? So thinking you're going to be working with wood, putting something together with screws. Do I have my eye protection, ear protection? These kind of things that's part of having the right equipment and being ready for the job. So that's the think part of it. And then the act part of it is follow the proper procedures, reduce the risks where you can, and use the right tools. And that includes PPE.
3: That saying again is stop, think, and act. The National Farm Medicine Center also has a national action plan called Safeguarding Children in Agriculture. It offers a framework of goals and strategies for protecting the health and safety of hundreds of thousands of children living and working in agriculture. Let's continue the tradition of teaching kids on farm, but also making sure they are safe. And that's your connection to agriculture. I'm Joanna Guza.
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10: Starting out a little bit dreary for today, a couple of light showers and cloudy skies. It will be cool and remaining mostly cloudy during the afternoon with a gusty northwest wind. Temperatures falling into the 50s. Tonight, partly cloudy to clear with a low down to 40. Then tomorrow, another cool day with just a few scattered clouds, a high near 60. That's the WDEZ forecast. I'm 9 News meteorologist Justin Lowe.
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0: 101.9 WDEZ, Ella Langley and Morgan Wallen there. I can't love you anymore. WDEZ, good morning, Brian and Michaela.
1: Good morning. A little bit humid out there, but it's gonna get down to the 50s and a little bit chilly, and I don't even like saying that.
0: Yeah, time's going to be actually falling throughout the day today, so it's about as warm as it's going to get.
1: Yeah, so if you want to get outside, 6:09 this morning, get outside. Because it's just getting colder from here.
0: Which is all right. I'd rather take the little cooler temperatures as long as the humidity is going away.
1: Okay.
0: It's that humidity that, cannot handle the humidity.
1: Yeah, I did not feel much of a breeze outside this morning, but yeah. Yeah, we'll see.
0: Yep, that's all right. It's going to be falling throughout the day, though, but that's all right. It's not going to be terrible. We'll get some showers this morning, but those should be going away as well. Giving you a first chance to win. With trivia coming up here in just a few minutes. Also at 7:10, about an hour from now, we're going to tell you who our Hodag Song of the Day is, what our Hodag Song of the Day is, which could score you a pair of 9-day passes to Hodag later on today.
1: Oh, it's going to be awesome. Like, not just one day, 9-day. You're getting the whole experience. You're going the whole time.
0: Yes, and a pair of those as well. So make sure you're listening at 7:10. We'll tell you what that song of the day is.
2: 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Brian and Michaela, 101.9 WDEZ.
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0: 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It's Brian and Michaela.
1: It's time for some trivia. This morning, up for grabs, a $10 gift card to Plant Garden Center in Merrill. 44% of men say they have 4 to 6 of these. What is it?
0: 715-842-1019. What is it that 44% of men say they have 4 to 6 of? You know what it is? We'll make you winner this morning. 715-842-1019. 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

0: 101.9 WDEZ, that is Riley Green and Change My Mind. Good morning, Brian and Michaela, trying to find the correct answer for trivia this morning.
1: Ooh, must be a tough one. 44% of men say they own 4 to 6 of these. What is it?
0: You know, the answer will get you hooked up with a $10 gift card to Plant Garden Center in Merrill. I was trying to count how many of these I have. I think I probably have about 4 or 5 of them.
1: Okay.
0: Maybe. But I probably only wear like, I probably only use like, regularly use like 2 of them.
1: Whoops.
0: Oops. 715-842-1019. 44% of men say they own 4 to 6 of these. You know, the answer will make you win.
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1: Here's what's happening on WDEZ. Wausau is hosting its very first public silent disco. 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

0: 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With ER visits reaching record levels nationwide, experts are cautioning that tick season has arrived early this spring. Whether you're venturing into the woods or simply cleaning brush into your own backyard, it's crucial to use repellent. Once you head back indoors, remember to toss your clothing directly into a hot dryer. The TSA has offered new and more specific rules to help airline passengers get a better idea of what snacks are and are not acceptable in their carry-on bags. When it comes to protein shakes, sorry, only 3.4 ounces are permitted. When it comes to rotisserie chicken, you can bring as many as you can fit in your carry-on. Gravy, however, still needs to be under that 3.4 ounce line.
1: So make sure you're not bringing too much gravy with your chicken, basically.
0: Right. Thankfully, I don't eat gravy, but whoever does.
1: Few light showers this morning, then cloudy, breezy, and cooler this afternoon with temps falling into the 50s. A few clouds tonight, overnight low of 40. Right now, it's 63 with Darius Rucker for the first time on WDEZ.

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0: Jason Aldean, Don't Tell On Me. 101.9 WDEZ. Good morning, Brian and Michaela.
1: Good morning. Still looking for the answer, correct answer, to trivia this morning. 44% of men say they own 4 to 6 of these. What is it?
0: WDEZ, good morning. What's your guess?
2: Suits.
0: No, it's not suits.
2: Okay, thank you.
0: Thank you.
1: Thank you.
0: Hi, WDEZ, what's your guess?
3: Shoes.
0: Shoes is correct.
1: Woo!
3: Woo! Yeah!
1: Well, technically, pairs of shoes.
0: Correct.
1: But we'll let you win.
0: Yes, otherwise we'd have to double that number if it was just single shoes. What's your name?
3: That's awesome. Great. This is Wendy.
0: Wendy, congratulations. We're going to hook you up with a $10 gift card to Plant Garden Center in Merrill.
3: Awesome. Thank you so much.
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0: It's Jordan Davis and Turn This Truck Around. I'm 101.9 WDEZ, Brian and Mikhail at 639.
1: Oh, are we celebrating some birthdays today?
0: Let's do it.
1: All right. Very happy birthday to Jackson Ormond from Stratford, Josh Schwanke from Wapaka, and my baby, who's not a baby anymore, little Julian Ocampo from Weston. He's 7 today.
0: Wow.
1: They're getting older. I'm not getting older.
0: Right, exactly. Wow, J-Bug's 7 today, huh?
1: J-Bug is 7 today. I know, my little Tootsie.
0: Wow.
1: It's crazy, like my little baby.
0: Uh-huh.
1: Oh, my gosh. Crazy.
0: Wow, well, happy birthday to everybody celebrating. You're in the running for a $20 gift card to Marathon Feed Retail Store. We'll announce a winner coming up on Friday.
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0: Russell Dickerson, happened to me on 101.9 WDEZ. He's going to be at Hodig this year.
1: I'm so excited. He's going to be there on Thursday, along with Mr. Neil McCoy. And we want to send you there. We want you to be there for 9 whole days.
0: Yes, we've got a pair of 9-day passes up for grabs with our Hodig Song of the Day.
1: That's right. 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
0: Yes, so we will let you know what that song is. We're going to let you know when it's played. And then when we play that song later in the day, if you're caller number 9, you win a pair of 9-day passes to Hodig to go see Russell Dickerson, to go see Mark Chestnut, to go see all of the artists that are going to be there. Neil McCoy, of course, Brothers Osborne, Old Dominion, and more. So be listening. 7:10 will let you know what that song of the day is.
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8: Starting out a little bit dreary for today, a couple of light showers and cloudy skies. It will be cool and remaining mostly cloudy during the afternoon with a gusty northwest wind. Temperatures falling into the 50s. Tonight, partly cloudy to clear with a low down to 40. Then tomorrow, another cool day with just a few scattered clouds, a high near 60. That's the WDEZ forecast. I'm 9 News meteorologist Justin Lowe.
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0: Bailey Zimmerman, Chevy Silverado on WDEZ. Brian and Michaela, good morning.
1: Good morning. So yesterday was just a gorgeous evening. I mean, we got rain towards the end there, but after school, my kiddos and I, we went and did a little photo shoot in the park because I do that every so often.
0: Uh-huh.
1: And after that, I told them that, you know, after they took pictures nice in the park, they could go play. So we went and, you know, I took them to the playground and I was just sitting there on the edge there. And I noticed that there were a couple kids, I don't know, maybe 10, 11, maybe 12 at the very most. They were kind of being rude and they were swearing and they were, I don't know, you could tell they were kind of being condescending to my kids. And I'm sitting there because my kids didn't realize it at the time. That went right over their head, but I saw everything and I was like, you know, what do I do in this situation? Because they're not my kids and you can tell they don't really give a crap. So I just called my kids over by me and I said, hey, boys, I'm hearing some not nice words coming from the other kids' mouths right now. And I don't like what they're saying, what they're doing. So you can play over there, but just I don't want you to repeat what they're saying. I don't want you to, you know, take after what, you know, what they're doing. I don't want you to copy them. Okay. And they're like, okay. I said, if they are bothering you, if they're not being nice to you, you do not have to play with them. And they're like, okay. So they did really well. And it just makes me wonder because I've been in that situation other times when my kids were even smaller and I've seen other parents go up and, you know, rip those kids a new one. Like I've seen them yell at the kids, like, you guys better knock it off. Cause I don't want my kid saying this. I've seen them just up and leave. So I'm kind of curious, like, what would you do?
0: Well, we've done that. Like, we've been at the park with the grandkids.
1: Yeah.
0: And kids have been doing that. And I'll say something to the kids.
1: Yeah.
0: I mean, I'm not going to yell at them, but I'm like, hey, you guys, come on.
1: Yeah.
0: Can you watch what you're saying?
1: Right.
0: And then if they don't stop, then I'll find out whoever the parents are and I'll go talk right to the parents.
1: Okay. Very interesting. Yeah. I'm like, and thankfully it kind of calmed down. You know, after that, I think the kids realized what I was doing talking to my kids. So they're like, oh, we better stop. But yeah, no, I've seen it where it gets pretty heated with some parents and some kids and even parents to parents. So I want to know, what would you do in that situation? If you're at the park and some other kids are being bad influences, I guess, what would you do? 715-842-1019.
0: Yeah, we'd love to hear what you have to say about it. Yeah, would you say something to the kids, to the parents, say something to your own kids, or all of the above? Blake, Stay Country or Die Trying on WDEZ.

0: Gary Allen, Nothing On But The Radio on WDEZ. Bielishnik is coming up in about 7 minutes. We're going to tell you what that Hodeik song of the day is.
1: Yes, when you hear us play that song later in the day, you got to be caller number 9 at 715-842-1019 to win a pair of 9-day passes to Hodeik.
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That was a test of the emergency alert system. 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

0: Riley Green and Ella Langley, Don't Mind If I Do, on Great Country 101.9 WDEZ. Excuse me. Good morning.
1: You okay over there?
0: I got all excited. I had a little burp come up.
1: Oh, man. Well, it is that time. It is 7:10 this morning, and it's time to give you the Hoed Egg Song of the Day.
0: Yes, the song you want to be listening for is No Such Thing as a Broken Heart. It's from Old Dominion, and we are going to play that this morning.
1: Yeah, on our show.
0: We don't get to play it very often, but this time we get to.
1: Yes, we do. So make sure you're listening to the rest of the morning show, because you're going to want to hear Old Dominion, No Such Thing as a Broken Heart, and you're going to want to call 715-842-1019. Caller number 9 is going to win a pair of 9-day passes to Hoed Egg.
0: We will play it between 9 and 10 a.m. So be listening for Old Dominion, No Such Thing as a Broken Heart. We'll get you hooked up with a pair of 9-day passes to Hoed Egg.
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0: and it's the unofficial kickoff for summer.
1: Whoa, wait a minute. Yep, I was going to just say, I need my belt.
0: Yes.
1: A little bit delayed here. That's all right. Because the weather, see, it was gorgeous again yesterday. It's going to be chilly today, but we're hitting the end of May. And, you know, it's kind of like, when do you really kick off summer? Like you said, Memorial Day is kind of the unofficial kickoff to summer. But I think a lot of us consider the start of summer to be different. Like for me, in my brain, I think summer is June 1st. Like June, July, August, boom, that's summer.
0: June 1st?
1: Yeah.
0: Wow.
1: That's summer to me. I don't know.
0: Oh, yeah. Yeah. For me, it starts much earlier than that.
1: Okay.
0: I think that's it. I think Memorial weekend is always a good one because it's the kids are getting ready to be done with school.
1: Mm-hmm.
0: I mean, that's getting there. You know, it's like that's it. People are going to start camping. I think once camping season starts, that's it. And I'm not a camper.
1: Oh, yeah.
0: But
1: yeah.
0: I think that once camping season starts, which is normally Memorial weekend.
1: Right. Yeah. And I mean, some parents, they don't consider it to be summer until their kids are out of school. Like mm-hmm. it's summer break, you know. So there's really kind of this debate as to like, when is it actually, when does it feel like summer to you?
0: And if it's not a debate, we're going to make it a debate.
1: Yeah, it is now.
0: 715-842-1019. Summer doesn't start until what, in your opinion? Mike on Facebook says till Summerfest begins.
1: Oh, so and that's like at the mid-June, right?
0: I believe so, yeah.
1: Yeah. Mm-hmm. Okay, wow. Yeah.
0: So there you go. So that's what Mike says. What about you? Summer doesn't start until when? When is your unofficial start till summer? Talk about more now. It's Brunette and WDEZ.

0: Dr. Wetmore Brunette on Great Country 101.9 WDEZ. Brian and Michaela, good morning.
1: It is not summer until blank. We want you to fill in the blank. When does summer officially start for you? We're getting some texts into 715-842-1019. This one says June 21st. Stop skipping my favorite season, which is spring. Oh, okay. So they go by the official, you know, like summer, what is it?
0: The official calendars, yes.
1: The calendar day. Yeah, exactly. Okay. Although Jeremiah texted in and says the first day of summer for me is the first Saturday in May because that's the day fishing season opens.
0: Oh, well, there you go. See, that works as well.
1: Okay.
0: Everybody's got their own definition. I know if you talk to Justin Lowe, the meteorologists, they're like you. They go by month.
1: Yeah.
0: So June, July, August mm-hmm. is summer. September, October, November is fall.
1: Mm-hmm.
0: December, January, February is winter.
1: Yeah.
0: Then March, April, May.
1: Okay. Yeah, that's exactly how. Yeah. Yep. So for me, we're still in spring, but not for long.
0: So yeah. What about you?

0: you? When does your summer unofficially start? 715-842-1019.
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9: Here's what's happening on WDEZ. Studies indicate that modern distractions like social media and multitasking are eroding our ability to focus. This constant bombardment of notifications and quick rewards trains the brain to avoid boredom, which experts warn damages concentration and stifles deeper creative thinking. Health experts warn of an early tick season as ER visits hit record highs. Use repellent for hiking or yard work and immediately run clothes through a high heat dryer cycle upon returning indoors. One of the fastest ways to seem more attractive is surprisingly simple. Put your phone down. Researchers found that people who constantly check their phones during conversations come across as less warm, less likable, and less attractive overall. People are drawn to those who seem present, engaged, and emotionally available, while constant scrolling can make someone seem distracted, anxious, or uninterested.
0: Sorry, what was that? I was scrolling Facebook on my phone. What was that? I missed that last part.
9: Oh, yeah. Well, you don't. It's fine. You're
0: okay.
9: Good.
0: All right, good. Like, a few light showers this morning, then. Going to be cloudy, breezy, and cooler this afternoon with temps falling into the 50s. A few clouds tonight. Overnight low 40. Right now, 63 with Gabby Barrett, I hope, on 101.9 WDEZ.

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4: Are you ready?
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4: 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Oh. 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

0: How far does it go? My go, it's Jason Aldean on WDEZ. Bronnie Michaela, good morning.
1: How far does spring go until it's summer?
0: And it don't come back till next year.
1: Right? We want to know, what is your official mark of, you know, the start of summer? Because there's different ones. Like Memorial Day weekend is coming up here, and a lot of people consider that the kickoff to summer. Some people say, nope, it's not until school ends. You know, we got a text into 715-842-1019. Yep, says when school ends. Yeah.
0: It's the official start of summer. And I think, depending on where you are in your life, that makes a difference as well. Because that's what it used to be when I had kids at home. It was once school ends, okay, summer can start now.
1: Right.
0: But for me, personally, it's all a blur. Because we're so busy during spring.
1: Yeah.
0: With all our bar runs to Hodag and then all that stuff. Where it's like, wait a second. When did summer start?
1: Yeah, when did spring blend into summer?
0: Because all of a sudden it's fair time and we're like, where the heck did summer go? I don't even remember it starting.
1: Yeah, I know. It always goes so fast. It seems like winter just drags on.
0: Correct.
1: And then summer just...
0: Which is good because we're doing a lot of stuff, which is awesome.
1: Right.
0: But it goes fast.
1: Yeah. Oh, yeah. We gotta cherish the warm weather while we have it, right?
0: Ooh, I think Taylor's got it made, right? I think Taylor might sum it up for all of us.
1: She texts us and said, summer starts when you see the first mosquito. It is the Wisco version of Punxsutawney Phil.
0: Absolutely.
1: That's clever. I love that.
0: I've got mosquito bites already from Friday night.
1: Oh, no.
0: Sitting outside, getting eaten up by the mosquitoes. I'm like, are you kidding me?
1: Yep.
0: I'm not ready for this yet.
1: Right.
0: Glory Georgia Lineers, get your shine on WDEZ.

0: So when does summer unofficially start for you? It turns out all of us define that as all different times. So when does it unofficially start for you?
1: Yeah, Katie on Facebook says, it starts when I can get kettle corn at the farmer's market.
0: Unlike the old fresh kettle corn.
1: Oh, love it. Carrie on Facebook says, July 4th.
0: Not till the 4th of July?
1: Oh,
0: it doesn't
1: dang.
0: Leave you much summer then.
1: I know, right? What about June?
0: Heck, summer's half over by 4th of July.
1: I know, right? Jessica Anderson on Facebook, first day it gets above 65. Summer's gross. Jessica, no, summer's not gross. Summer's
0: Jessica's
1: amazing.
0: One of those people that she's got some very, like, she's always got a negative take on all of her Facebook. I mean, she comments on everything. God bless her.
1: Yeah.
0: She follows our page. I don't know if she listens or not, but she follows her page and comments on absolutely everything.
1: Every single thing and every and, single thing is
0: And it always negative. Makes us laugh. Like we should just start like focusing, like at the end of the week, maybe just recap all of Jessica's posts on Facebook.
1: What
0: for
1: about
0: your,
1: the
0: for your Feel Good Friday?
1: I think we should start doing that.
0: I think so, yeah.
1: Yeah.
0: Exactly. All right, so when does summer unofficially start for you? 715-842-1019.
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0: Once again, we're talking to Jeff Meyer from Meyer Buildings. 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
7: Starting out a little bit dreary for today, a couple of light showers and cloudy skies. It will be cool and remaining mostly cloudy during the afternoon with a gusty northwest wind. Temperatures falling into the 50s. Tonight, partly cloudy to clear with a low down to 40. Then tomorrow, another cool day with just a few scattered clouds, a high near 60. That's the WDEZ forecast. I'm 9 News meteorologist Justin Lowe.
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0: Vincent Mason and Wish You Well on WDEZ as we're getting ready for the unofficial kickoff for summer this weekend. But want to know from you, when do you think summer unofficially starts for you?
1: Brad from Bowler says, when Diane's soft serve opens for the season.
0: Ice cream season.
1: I know.
0: Yes.
1: And burgers and pizzas and everything else.
0: All the good stuff for sure.
1: Yes.
0: Another text says, summer starts when I no longer have to wear a heated jacket to my daughter's softball games.
1: Oh my gosh, right?
0: Yeah.
1: I don't know. On a day like today, it's going to be chilly again. So, man, but I guess technically we're still in spring, right? I don't know.
0: Yeah, and that's one of those things where it's like in the morning, sometimes you've got the heat on.
1: Yeah.
0: And then in the afternoon, you got the air conditioning on.
1: Yep.
0: So, like, that to me, that's not summer. Like, when you don't have to turn the heat on at all in your car, even in the mornings or late at night or anything like that. To me, that's when summer is officially here.
1: Yeah. When I can sleep with my windows open.
0: Correct.
1: And or, it's like I wake up and I'm not cold.
0: Yes. Yes. Or you're sweaty, right?
1: I mean,
0: like, when you go outside and sweat just from walking to your car to the work, then summer's officially here.
1: Yeah, for sure.
0: All right. So how about you? What is your definition? Summer doesn't officially start until when?
2: 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Brian and Michaela in the morning on WDEZ. 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
5: Starting out a little bit dreary for today, a couple of light showers and cloudy skies. It will be cool and remaining mostly cloudy during the afternoon with a gusty northwest wind. Temperatures falling into the 50s. Tonight, partly cloudy to clear with a low down to 40. Then tomorrow, another cool day with just a few scattered clouds, a high near 60. That's the WDEZ forecast. I'm 9 News meteorologist Justin Lowe.
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1: Everybody's got a problem, so do I. But we ain't gonna solve them on a Saturday night. I just put a paycheck in the bank.

0: Beers on me.
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2: Good morning.
1: So this weekend is the unofficial start for summer, but we want to know from you, what is your unofficial start for summer? Because it seems like we've all got different definitions.
2: That's right. Somebody texted in and said Memorial Weekend.
1: Mm-hmm.
2: Another text says the first day you get in your car and you don't turn the heat on, which is today for me.
1: All right.
2: Oh, okay. Rose and Loyal says when the first crop of hay gets cut.
1: Okay.
2: Oh, all right. Very cool.
1: So everybody does have their own definition of when summer unofficially starts for them. We want to know what your unofficial start for summer is. 715-842-1019.

0: Cody Johnson, it's the fall on Great Country 101.9 WDEZ. We're not talking about the fall, we're talking about the summer.
1: Exactly. How do you know that summer has officially started? Because really we're finding out that it's truly different for everybody. Like, when do you know, like, oh, yep, it's officially summer? I always just go by June 1st. Like, boom, okay, June is summer, whatever. You know, some people wait till their kids are officially out of school. And we're asking you, what's your official summer kickoff sign, I guess? Cop Shane says, summer kicks off with the Baba Sunday baseball games.
0: All right. Yeah. Once the games start, that's when you know, especially like the summer games, right?
1: Mm-hmm.
0: Amanda says, once you get that first mosquito bite of the year, that means summer is here.
1: I'm a poet and I didn't know what she says. Once you get the first mosquito bite of the year, that means that summer is here.
0: That's very profound.
1: Beautiful.
0: Actually, well, then summer's officially here about four times over if you go by the mosquito bites I've gotten so far.
1: Same. Yeah. Becca from Rib Lake says, not until school's out.
0: All right. Well, that's coming sooner than later. When does school get out now? I don't even know. Is it
1: I should probably
0: May?
1: Check. I honestly don't know.
0: First of June, end of May? I don't
1: really
0: even
1: remember. Really don't know. I'm going to have to check it out on
0: you
1: the website.
0: You don't even know.
1: Not a clue. I'm going to check it out right now, actually.
0: It's probably not a bad idea. Yeah. Maybe they're already into summer break.
1: Oh,
0: who
1: my
0: knows?
1: Gosh. They're at home by themselves.
0: Yeah. Oh, boy.
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0: Andrew from Plover on the line. 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
0: Oh! You are right! Holy man, you did it! 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
0: I'm serious.
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0: Chris Jensen, me and a beer on 101.9 WDEZ. It's Brian and Michaela as we're talking about the unofficial start of summer for you. When is it?
1: Yes, exactly. It's pretty much different for everybody. Carrie from Wausau says, when summer is here for me is when the furnace doesn't need to be on and I can walk outside barefoot every day and my feet don't get cold. That's true.
0: Yes, that's definitely summer for sure.
1: Right. When you don't need as many layers to go outside.
0: Correct.
1: Yeah.
0: Exactly. When you can sit out and just enjoy the sun.
1: Yes. Yes.
0: You don't have to worry about the cold breeze or when the sun can go behind the clouds and you're not freezing.
1: Yeah. Like when you can just sit leisurely outside.
0: Yeah. We've had a couple of those days where it was nice enough to sit outside in the sun.
1: Yeah.
0: But then the sun goes behind the clouds and it gets super cold right away.
1: Right. When the sun goes down.
0: Correct.
1: It gets cold. Another text came and says, when the kids are done with school. That's when the fun can be had.
0: There you go.
1: I love that.
0: When is your unofficial start to summer? What does that mean to you? 715-842-1019.
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1: 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Brian and Michaela, good morning.
2: So summer doesn't start until blank. We asked you, what's your official summer kickoff? Carl says, when the pontoon is in the water.
1: Oh! Yes!
2: How about that?
1: Captain Carl, let us know when you fire up that pontoon. We are all in.

0: Riley Green and Change My Mind on 101.9 WDEZ. It's Brian and Michaela. Good morning.
1: Change my mind. Summer doesn't start until June 1st. Oh, we're getting a lot of different texts on when the official start of summer is for each person. Sarah texted in and said, summer doesn't start until the pools open.
0: All right.
1: Oh.
0: See, that's a good one right there.
1: That's typically like right in the beginning of June. Okay.
0: Barb actually agrees with you. She said June 1st, but I work in a greenhouse, and it's when we start planting the mums.
1: Oh, okay. Very cool. Bradley says, on my birthday, May 25th.
0: There you go. So that's coming up as well.
1: That's right, man.
0: When does summer unofficially kick off for you? 715-842-1019.
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12: Starting out a little bit dreary for today, a couple of light showers and cloudy skies. It will be cool and remaining mostly cloudy during the afternoon with a gusty northwest wind. Temperatures falling into the 50s. Tonight, partly cloudy to clear with a low down to 40. Then tomorrow, another cool day with just a few scattered clouds, a high near 60. That's the WDEZ forecast. I'm 9 News meteorologist Justin Lowe.
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0: When is the official, unofficial first day of summer, in your opinion? To me, it's when we start giving away holiday tickets.
1: Oh,
0: that's when we're getting there.
1: That's good.
0: If you listened this morning, you'll know what the song of the day is, and you'll know that it's coming up sometime before 10 this morning.
1: That's right. So make sure you're listening. And we want to know what your official start to summer is. We're getting some texts on our Facebook page. This one says, when the dock is put in at the cottage. Ooh, getting ready to boat.
0: Yeah, absolutely. You know that's the time when summer is definitely getting close. What about you? When is your unofficial start of summer? 715-842-1019. It's Luke Bryan now, Country and She Knows It, his latest on WDEZ.

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0: Alan Langley on 101.9 WDEZ. It's Brian and Michaela this coming weekend, Memorial Day weekend, which means it's the unofficial kickoff for summer.
1: Yes. So I don't know. I think that summer starts June 1st, but other people have different definitions of what the beginning of summer is. So we want to know what's yours. We got a text into 715-842-1019 says, when I can wear flip-flops.
0: There you go. You can technically wear flip-flops most of the year round, can't you? Just put some socks on underneath.
1: No, not the socks with flip-flops. What?
0: All right, just saying. People do it.
1: You can, but you shouldn't.
0: Exactly. Becky says when it's 80, it's 6:30 in the morning.
1: Oh, my gosh, yeah.
0: That's her unofficial start
1: Dang.
0: To summer. What about you? 715-842-1019. Josh Ross now.

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5: Mostly cloudy, blustery, and turning much cooler for the rest of today. Temperatures falling into the 50s, then northwest wind at 15 to 25 miles per hour. Tonight, partly cloudy to clear with a low all the way down to 40. For your Wednesday, a cool day, sunny to partly cloudy with a high around 60, then up to 61 on Thursday. I'm 9 News meteorologist Justin Lowe.
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0: Morgan Wallen on 101.9 WDEZ, talking the unofficial start to summer. What is your unofficial start to summer?
1: Yes, Fluffy Mama texted us, says, I feel like mentally it's Memorial Day weekend.
0: Okay.
1: But really, this is Wisconsin, and it truly isn't summer until middle of June, till we can actually jump in a lake.
0: That's true.
1: Yeah.
0: That's a good point as well.
1: Right, you got to test the lake temp.
0: Fluffy Mama, go jump in the lake.
1: Not yet. Not
0: totally. Oh, don't do it yet. No, exactly. Yes.
1: Molly says when the outside pools open, then it's summer.
0: Okay, that makes sense as well. See, there's a lot of these make sense. There's all these unofficial starts to summer.
1: With literally testing the waters.
0: Ah, see?

0: take it back. Jay Cohen, that was Jack and you were Diana. WDEZ.
1: What is the first official sign of summer? How do you know? Like, yep, it's summer now. Brandy says, it already started. The first day I could take my motorcycle out in just a sweatshirt. Whoa. Oh,
0: yes. Yeah, but that's like a false summer because that can happen pretty early and then it gets cold after that again.
1: Yeah, that's true. That one depends on the day, yeah.
0: Another text says, the first 72-degree weather. That's the official garage door opener and a sign of summer.
1: Oh, yeah. Once it hits 70s, you're like, yep, it's here.
0: Keep that garage door open all day. Let the wind come in and dry out all the water from the melted snow. Yes.
1: The musty smell.
0: Absolutely.

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1: Oh, Jeff Hines, our polka king, is going to be at the Loading Zone tonight from 6 to 8 for a Coors Light Bar Run to Hodag.
0: Not only is he our polka king, he's also a member of the International Polka Hall of Fame. He's a Hall of Famer.
1: He sure is. Good for him. That is so awesome. Make sure you stop out and give him a huge congratulations tonight, because he's going to be, again, at Loading Zone from 6 to 8 for your chance to win some Hodag tickets, some a neon tea.
0: That's right. We got lots of chances for you to win tonight at the Loading Zone. 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
1: I just want to be her.
0: Who's her?
1: Chuck Mack.
0: Charlie McKenzie.
1: She's pretty funny. I would love to be Charlie.
0: She's coming in after 10. It's Keith Urban now.

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Wausau, Stevens Point, Wisconsin Rapids.

Dylan Scott and his latest number one, What He'll Never Have. This is 101.9 WDEZ. Good morning. My name is Charlie. We got Tucker Wetmore up this hour. Bailey Zimmerman's coming. Luke Combs, Lee Bryce, and this is the latest from Jason Aldean. Don't tell on me on 101.9.

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8: Mostly cloudy, blustery, and turning much cooler for the rest of today. Temperatures falling into the 50s. That northwest wind at 15 to 25 miles per hour. Tonight, partly cloudy to clear with a low all the way down to 40. For your Wednesday, a cool day. Sunny to partly cloudy with a high around 60. Then up to 61 on Thursday. I'm 9 News meteorologist Justin Lowe.
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and Kane Brown. It's called Famous Friends, Great Country 101.9, and that's going to be the name of Chris Young's new bar, which is going to open up in Nashville this summer. It's not on Broadway. It's off the beaten path. I can't wait to check it out. Here's Bailey Zimmerman, Chevy Silverado on 101.9.

Sorry if you forget what day it is. With this music, it always feels like a Friday around here. 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

Osborne on Great Country 101.9 WDEZ. The song is called It Ain't My Fault. They're going to be at Hoedown. Are you? Here's Luke Combs, his new one, Be By You.

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0: Lee Brice and One of Them Girls, 101.9 WDEZ. And guess what I found on me yesterday? A tick. Ugh. Tick season is super early this year. There has been so many ER visits already for tick bites. Records show it's the highest number of visits since 2017. So the CDC, they put a warning up about the pests that carry the Lyme disease. Center for Disease Control says check your clothes, you know, remove your clothes, look for hitchhiking ticks on your shoes, backpacks, outer layers, and take a shower as soon as you get back from high-risk areas. This removes the unattached ticks and helps you find any that may have attached. And examine each area of your body with a full-length or handheld mirror. Keep an eye out for the tiny black dots. They look like freckles. And you gotta check the hidden spots. Ticks prefer warm, dark, moist areas. Okay, giggle away. Just check all the areas, okay? And don't forget, get flea and tick prevention for your pets. 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

reigning entertainer of the year and male vocalist. That is Cody Johnson on 101.9 WDEZ. I'm still bummed I had to miss Dierks Bentley and Luke Combs at Lambeau Field this past weekend. Everybody said it was amazing. Here's Free and Easy, Down the Road I Go. It's Dierks on Great Country.

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Listen for the keyword and then text it in. That's coming up in minutes. But we are doing a 90s brunch thanks to Thoroughgood Outlet Stores in Merrill. We're going back right now to 1995. George Strait. Do you know his birthday was yesterday? He is 74. How is George Strait 74 years old? He looks so handsome still. He ages like fine wine. Here's Write This Down on Great Country.

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Great Country 101.9. Cloudy and afternoon highs 63 degrees. Here's John Party 101.9.

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14: Mostly cloudy, blustery, and turning much cooler for the rest of today. Temperatures falling into the 50s. Then northwest wind at 15 to 25 miles per hour. Tonight, partly cloudy to clear with a low all the way down to 40. For your Wednesday, a cool day. Sunny to partly cloudy with a high around 60. Then up to 61 on Thursday. I'm 9 News meteorologist Justin Lowe.
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101.9 WDEZ. We are your home for a 90s brunch. Welcome. Every weekday during the 11 a.m. hour, we kick it back a couple times to the 90s. One of the greatest decades in the world. All thanks to our sponsor, Thorogood Outlet Stores in Merrill. They are your boot headquarters. Any type of boot, they got them. Trust me, go in there, tell them I said, hey. And you got to say it just like that. Hey, right off the text line, it was a request from 1992. John Anderson, Seminole Wind on a 90s brunch.

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Morgan Wallen and Don't We on Great Country 101.9, and I just don't understand how the best-selling artist in country music history didn't win any ACM awards. They're probably just ticked because he wasn't there. It's Russell Dickerson, Happened to Me on Great Country.

0: Jason Aldean on 101.9 WDEZ, and that is definitely one of my favorite songs from Jason. It's called The Truth here on Great Country. Well, good morning. My name is Charlie. Are you going to join us for our Coors Light Bar Run to Hodag? 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Mr. Polk himself, Jeff Hines, is on location. 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

Vincent Mason, and wish you well. I certainly do. Welcome to Great Country. We are 101.9 WDEZ. It seems like yesterday, Scotty McCreery won it all on American Idol, and it was actually 2011. He's got an album coming out, and he's going to have some cover tunes in there. This new album will contain 7 of his number one hits, and then he's also doing a song with Josh Turner. They're going to do Yo Man. The album will be out July 17th. We are Great Country WDEZ.

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0: WDEZ, that is Riley Green and Ella Langley, both from Alabama, and they won Music Event of the Year with that one called Don't Mind If I Do. Hey, it's Charlie with Mr. Chris Jansen. Now, don't forget, Chris is going to be joining us this summer at the Wisconsin Valley Fair. He'll be there August 4th, which is the night of the fireworks. Shenandoah is there August 5th. You can get your season pass now during the whole month of May and only $27. Yeah, you can get them at Hy-Vee and Wausau or just go to WisconsinValleyFair.com.
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Bailey Zimmerman, Rockin' a Hard Place here on Great Country 101.9. Tucker Wetmore's Brunette's on the way. Kane Brown's new single, which is Just Fun, is coming up. But now it's Alexander Kay, Straight for the Heart, WDEZ.

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11: Mostly cloudy, blustery, and turning much cooler for the rest of today. Temperatures falling into the 50s. That northwest wind at 15 to 25 miles per hour. Tonight, partly cloudy to clear with a low all the way down to 40. For your Wednesday, a cool day. Sunny to partly cloudy with a high around 60. Then up to 61 on Thursday. I'm 9 News meteorologist Justin Lowe.
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Justin Lynch singing about those stars like confetti on Great Country 101.9. Hey, do you have our app yet? 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

We got music for the party side of you and the chill side of you. 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

Thomas Rhett on Great Country, 101.9 WDEZ. That's called Get Me Some of That. So Stephen Colbert, he's all done with his late show this week. And on Thursday, the last show, the musical guest is going to be Paul McCartney. How cool is that? Tonight, he's going to have Jon Stewart and Steven Spielberg on there. And Bruce Springsteen is going to be on tomorrow night's show. We are Great Country, 101.9 with Lee Bryce and Kill the Man.

0: Morgan Wallen, it's Wasted on You. Welcome to Great Country 101.9 WDEZ. My name is Charlie. Cannot believe we're coming up to Memorial Day this weekend, the unofficial kickoff of summer. Well, the main purpose is to honor our fallen soldiers. It's the only holiday where you don't wish someone a happy one. It's meant to be a marking of the deaths of those who keep our country safe. Before you fire up the grill, there are many remembrance ceremonies happening around the country, and you can attend them. Lots in our area here in central Wisconsin. Visiting cemeteries and memorials and wearing a red poppy to remember those fallen in war is a tradition that began with World War I. It's a good way to mark the holiday. 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

Ella Langley and her latest called Be Her on Great Country 101.9, and it was her big night at the ACM Awards on Sunday. She won 4 awards. She is on top of the world right now. Welcome to Great Country. It's Mr. Darius Rucker. Don't think I don't think about it on WDEZ.

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Jason Aldean, how far does a goodbye go on Great Country 101.9? And this little lady was up for 9 ACM Awards. She led the nominations and walked away with none. It's still her year. Megan Roney's going to be at Summerfest in June. Tickets are on sale right now. Here is Beautiful Things on Great Country.

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16: Mostly cloudy, blustery, and turning much cooler for the rest of today. Temperatures falling into the 50s, then northwest wind at 15 to 25 miles per hour. Tonight, partly cloudy to clear with a low all the way down to 40. For your Wednesday, a cool day, sunny to partly cloudy with a high around 60, then up to 61 on Thursday. I'm 9 News meteorologist Justin Lowe.
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It's Jelly Roll on Great Country, 101.9 WDEZ. And of course, these two have a song together. Ella Langley, Morgan Wallen, I Can't Love You Anymore on WDEZ.

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Chris Young and Raised on Country on 101.9 WDEZ. If you're raising your kids on us, you're doing it right. Country music fans are just better people. Zach John King, he's another artist hailing from the great state of Georgia. He co-wrote this one with Rhett Akins. Yeah, Thomas' dad. Get to drinking, WDEZ.

0: We are great country. 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And right off the text line, Charlie, where's the next Coors Light beer run? Well, funny they should ask, because it's tonight. Jeff Hines is going to be out and about where you can win Hodag tickets tonight. Maybe one of the new WDEZ neon tees. 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Jeff's going to be at the loading zone tonight, 6 to 8. Michaela's out and about tomorrow night at the Reservoir Dog, and then Brian's going to be at the pit stop. All times for the rest of this week, 6 to 8. What a fun happy hour. 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

change my mind. Oh, he's Riley Green, and I just want to have his baby. 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

0: Get to know you, everything about you makes me want you, know what you're doing, baby, don't you, don't you?
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let me feel. That's Max McNown, 101.9 WDEZ, rolling through a Tuesday afternoon. I'm Mike Duborda. I appreciate you hanging out with me today. I got Keith Urban coming up in just a bit, but first we get the party started with Bailey Zimmerman. Here's Chevy Silverado, Great Country.

Last up is me. That's Keith Urban on 101.9 WDEZ. 62 for the high today. A little different than the last couple of days, right? But that's all right. In the 60s, I'll take it.

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10: Mostly cloudy, blustery, and turning much cooler for the rest of today. Temperatures falling into the 50s. That northwest wind at 15 to 25 miles per hour. Tonight, partly cloudy to clear with a low all the way down to 40. For your Wednesday, a cool day. Sunday to partly cloudy with a high around 60. Then up to 61 on Thursday. I'm 9 News meteorologist Justin Lowe.
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0: 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Get a little help from Kenny Chesney on that one. 101.9 WDEZ. Lee Bryce right around the corner. But first, Dan and Shay and their latest. It's called Say So. 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

Turn This Truck Around. That's Jordan Davis, 101.9 WDEZ, where Tim McGraw says you got to live like you were dying. I really, truly believe with all my heart and soul that that's exactly what I was trying to do this past weekend at Lambeau Field with the Luke Combs concert. I can't tell you specifically what I mean by that because I could probably lose my job, but I was living like I was dying. Let me tell you. You said

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6: Partly cloudy to clear skies tonight with a low down to 40. Northwest winds 5 to 10. On Wednesday, brighter with sunny to partly cloudy skies. High 60. North winds about 5. Wednesday night down to 39. Some frost possible. Thursday, partly cloudy. High 61. On 9 Storm Track, meteorologist Jackson Garlock.
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Hanging out on that pontoon with Little Big Town, 101.9 WDEZ. Jason Aldean right around the corner. We'll try that in a small town. Right now, Luke Bryan with Country and She Knows It. This is Great Country, WDEZ.

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0: 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Jason Aldean, 101.9 WDEZ. Where's the Wisconsin Valley Fair? Coming up August 4th through the 9th at Marathon Park in Wausau. Chris Jansen going to be there on opening night with fireworks from Fireworks Country. Shenandoah the very next day. Then at Skillet, the PRCA Rodeo Demo Derby. 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

opening outlook after lunch is sometimes like a rodeo. So saddle up and hang on. We gotcha. 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

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Wausau, Stevens Point, Wisconsin Rapids.

Ain't a Bad Life. Thomas Redd, Jordan Davis, 101.9 WDEZ. Mike Newbord and you rolling through a Tuesday afternoon with Caden Brown. Here's Woman, This Is Great Country.

That's Morgan Wallen and You Proof, 101.9 WDEZ. We got a chance to see this fella up on the big stage at the ACM Awards this past weekend. Parker McCollum, who won Album of the Year. Here he is with What Kind of Man, Great Country.

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7: Partly cloudy to clear skies tonight with a low down to 40. Northwest winds 5 to 10. On Wednesday, brighter with sunny to partly cloudy skies. High 60, north winds about 5. Wednesday night down to 39, some frost possible. Thursday, partly cloudy, high 61. I'm 9 Stormtrack meteorologist Jackson Garlock.
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Coke cans and BB guns, barbed wire and old fence posts. 8-point bucks in autumn.

out downtown. 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

out of the blue, drifting off to the evening news. 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

A Woman Like You. That's Lee Bryce, 101.9 WDEZ. Luke Bryan about to get his country on. But first, John Morgan still out there promoting his album Carolina Blue. Here's Kid Myself, 101.9 WDEZ.

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0: Oh, just trying to get his country on. That's Luke Bryan, 101.9 WDEZ. We're getting ready for your chance to win $1,000 with Bryan and Michaela every weekday morning at 7:25 a.m. Bryan and Michaela are going to call a contestant to play 1 second of a song. Now, if that contestant can identify both the artist and the exact title of the song, they win a grand from WDEZ and our friends at Mole Lake Casino Lodge and Event Center. 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

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That's Jordan Davis, 101.9 WDEZ. Got Miss Megan Maroney's Beautiful Things coming up in just a few. Right now it's Billy Currington. Here's Peep of the Crazy. 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

I saw the old man's face, front page obituary. He was a millionaire. He left his fortune to some guy he barely knew. His kids were mad as hell.

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Rolling through a Tuesday afternoon, I'm Mike Dubord, hanging out, keeping you company with some of the hottest country music on planet Earth, including this one from Ella Langley and Morgan Wallen. Here's I Can't Love You Anymore. Great country.

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1: Andrew from Plover on the line. 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
1: 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You are right! 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
11: Partly cloudy to clear skies tonight with a low down to 40. Northwest winds 5 to 10. On Wednesday, brighter with sunny to partly cloudy skies. High 60, north winds about 5. Wednesday night down to 39, some frost possible. Thursday, partly cloudy, high 61. I'm 9 StormTrack meteorologist Jackson Garlock.
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Jason Aldean, this is Great Country.

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Yep, life changes. Thomas Rhett, 101.9 WDEZ. Kane Brown coming up in just a few. Right now it's Luke Combs. Here's Be By You, 101.9 WDEZ.

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Ella Langley and her new big hit called Be Her. 101.9 WDEZ. Bailey Zimmerman on the way in just a little bit. I got Kenny Chesney right around the corner, but first, Dierks Bentley. 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
1: 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Tonight we're at the Loading Zone Eatery in Wausau with Coors, Coors Light, Blue Moon NA, Simply Spike Bold, and Topo Chico Margarita, as well as the Marathon County Tavern League. Now, come out until 8 o'clock tonight. We're going to be hanging out, having a whole bunch of fun, and getting you qualified to win a pair of single-day passes to Hodag. We're going to announce the winner right at 8 o'clock tonight. You don't have to be present to win, but come on out to register. We'll get you all the opportunities with even more chances to register to win. It's going on now until 8 o'clock tonight. Today's feature is a fried onion flour. Yummy. And we're having a blast. The only thing missing right now is you. The Loading Zone Eatery, East Hamilton Street in Wausau, is where we are for the Coors Light Bar Run to Hodag with the Marathon County Tavern League. Love to see you out. We're going to be doing it. Have some fun until 8 o'clock tonight at the Loading Zone in Wausau. 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
1: Partly cloudy to clear skies tonight with a low down to 40. Northwest winds 5 to 10. On Wednesday, brighter with sunny to partly cloudy skies. High 60, north winds about 5. Wednesday night down to 39, some frost possible. Thursday, partly cloudy, high 61. I'm 9 Storm Track meteorologist Jackson Garlock.
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Riding Roads with Dustin Lynch, 101.9 WDEZ with Jason Aldean on the way in just a few. Right now it's Corey Kent, Cole Wetzel, Rocky Mountain Low, Great Country 101.9 WDEZ.

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When it rains, it pours. That's Luke Combs, 101.9 WDEZ. Jordan Davis, What My World Spins Around, coming up. But first, Parma Lee. Here's Close Your Eyes, Great Country, 101.9 WDEZ.

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4: 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Now, come out until 8 o'clock tonight. 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It's going on now until 8 o'clock tonight. Today's feature is a fried onion flour. Yummy. And we're having a blast. The only thing missing right now is you. 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We're going to be doing it. Have some fun until 8 o'clock tonight at the Loading Zone in Wausau. 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

0: 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Well, that's going to do it for me. Mike Newbord saying catch you later. I appreciate you hanging out with me today. We'll do it again tomorrow. I leave you with Joe Nichols. Here's Gimme That Girl, Great Country. This is WDEZ. Bye-bye.
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